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0: 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So we asked kids, what do you want your parents to hear?
1: I feel sometimes that I'm not listened to. I would just want you to listen to me more often and evaluate situations with me and lead me towards success.
2: We're not adults, so just be there and like listen. I just want someone to yap to. And I just be like, I'll be fine like if someone just hears me talk and talk and talk and talk and talk and talk and talk.
3: You're doing a really good job. And I don't think I tell you enough. And I know sometimes I do it. It's just hard on both of us. But, you know, try to understand more. Know how to say.
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1: Or forget extra diapers. And never give in to a meltdown. 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And never bribe them for just one more bite. You say you'd never let them out in public with a hairbrush. Never, ever, minivan mom. You'd never give your phone quiet dinner.
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1: 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Cars get hot fast and can get riskers as low as 60 degrees Fahrenheit. Happens before you are all lit up, lock, bring it so.

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2: 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And I just feel like I'll be fine, like if someone just talk and talk.
3: 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And I don't think so either. 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But you know, try to understand me more. And I'll try to do it.
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Problem is, you also drive different. 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That's why having high illegal everywhere. 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

I'm Ryan, a third-generation race car driver, and we dedicate a lot of things to school. 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